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Look at your calendars. It's time for Christmas in July. That's right. We're playing your favorite Christmas music all weekend long. Christmas in July, all weekend long on 104.9 The Cat.

0: It's beginning to sound a lot like Christmas in July. More holiday cheer coming up.
1: Still quite sultry as we go through the night under a mostly clear sky. Lows in the upper 70s. It's going to feel like it's in the mid-80s to near 90 degrees. South winds at 12 to 22 miles an hour. Sunny and another broiler on Monday with highs in the upper 90s. It will feel like 110 degrees. Mostly clear and mid-70s Monday night. I'm meteorologist Matthew Harding.
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0: 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The Christmas cat sees when you are sleeping. 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
1: You're a mean one, Mr. Grinch. 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

0: itch. 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
1: 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It's time for Christmas in July. That's right. We're playing your favorite Christmas music all weekend long. 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

0: We need to take a minute to hang our stockings by the chimney with care. 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
1: Still quite sultry as we go through the night under a mostly clear sky. Lows in the upper 70s. It's going to feel like it's in the mid-80s to near 90 degrees. South winds at 12 to 22 miles an hour. Sunny and another broiler on Monday with highs in the upper 90s. It will feel like 110 degrees. Mostly clear and mid-70s Monday night. I'm meteorologist Matthew Harding.
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It's time for Christmas in July. That's right. We're playing your favorite Christmas music all weekend long. 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
1: Still quite sultry as we go through the night under a mostly clear sky. Lows in the upper 70s. It's going to feel like it's in the mid-80s to near 90 degrees. South winds at 12 to 22 miles an hour. Sunny and another broiler on Monday with highs in the upper 90s. It will feel like 110 degrees. Mostly clear and mid-70s Monday night. I'm meteorologist Matthew Harding.
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The Christmas Cat wants you to put up the tree already. 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

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Look at your calendars. It's time for Christmas in July. That's right. We're playing your favorite Christmas music all weekend long. 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

0: It's beginning to sound a lot like Christmas. In July, more holiday cheer coming up.
1: Still quite sultry as we go through the night under a mostly clear sky. Lows in the upper 70s. It's going to feel like it's in the mid-80s to near 90 degrees. South winds at 12 to 22 miles an hour. Sunny and another broiler on Monday with highs in the upper 90s. It will feel like 110 degrees. Mostly clear and mid-70s Monday night. I'm meteorologist Matthew Harding.
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1: I wish you a Merry Christmas. 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

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Toys in every store. 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
1: All right, you chipmunks. Ready to sing your song?
2: I'll say we are. Yeah, let's sing it now.
1: Okay, Simon?
2: Okay.
1: Okay, Theodore?
3: Okay.
1: Okay, Alvin? Alvin?

0: Okay, fellas, get ready. That was very good, Simon.
1: Naturally.
0: Very good, Theodore. Alvin, you were a little flat. Watch it, Alvin.

0: Very good, boys.
1: Let's sing it again. Yeah, let's sing
0: No, that's enough. Let's not overdo it.
1: What do you mean overdo it? We want to sing it
0: again.
1: Now,
0: wait a minute, boys.
1: Yeah, Patty, why can't we sing it again?
0: Alvin, cut that out. But wait. Theodore, just a minute. Simon, will you cut that out? Get off. Boys.
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Look at your calendars. It's time for Christmas in July. That's right. We're playing your favorite Christmas music all weekend long. 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

0: we need to take a minute to hang our stockings by the chimney with care. 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
1: Still quite sultry as we go through the night under a mostly clear sky, lows in the upper 70s. It's going to feel like it's in the mid-80s to near 90 degrees. South winds at 12 to 22 miles an hour. Sunny and another broiler on Monday with highs in the upper 90s. It will feel like 110 degrees. Mostly clear and mid-70s Monday night. I'm meteorologist Matthew Harding.
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0: I did. 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

0: The Christmas cat sees when you are sleeping. 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
1: You're a mean one, Mr. Grinch. You really are a heel. You're as cuddly as a cactus.

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You're a rotter, Mr. Grinch. You're the king of sinful sots. Your heart's a dead tomato splotched with moldy purple spots, Mr. Grinch. Your soul is an appalling dump heap, overflowing with the most disgraceful assortment of deplorable rubbish imaginable, mangled up in tangled up knots. You nauseate me, Mr. Grinch, with a nauseous super noss. You're a crooked jerky jockey, and you drive a crooked hoss, Mr. Grinch. You're a three-decker sauerkraut and toadstool sandwich.

0: Christmas in July. Back with more Christmas cheer after this.
1: I'm Missouri Attorney General Catherine Hanaway. 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
1: Still quite sultry as we go through the night under a mostly clear sky. Lows in the upper 70s. It's going to feel like it's in the mid-80s to near 90 degrees. South winds at 12 to 22 miles an hour. Sunny and another broiler on Monday with highs in the upper 90s. It will feel like 110 degrees. Mostly clear and mid-70s Monday night. I'm meteorologist Matthew Harding.
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1: Still quite sultry as we go through the night under a mostly clear sky. Lows in the upper 70s. It's going to feel like it's in the mid-80s to near 90 degrees. South winds at 12 to 22 miles an hour. Sunny and another broiler on Monday with highs in the upper 90s. It will feel like 110 degrees. Mostly clear and mid-70s Monday night. I'm meteorologist Matthew Harding.
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1: Still quite sultry as we go through the night under a mostly clear sky. Lows in the upper 70s. It's going to feel like it's in the mid-80s to near 90 degrees. South winds at 12 to 22 miles an hour. Sunny and another broiler on Monday with highs in the upper 90s. It will feel like 110 degrees. Mostly clear and mid-70s Monday night. I'm meteorologist Matthew Harding.
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1: Still quite sultry as we go through the night under a mostly clear sky. Lows in the upper 70s. It's going to feel like it's in the mid-80s to near 90 degrees. South winds at 12 to 22 miles an hour. Sunny and another broiler on Monday with highs in the upper 90s. It will feel like 110 degrees. Mostly clear and mid-70s Monday night. I'm meteorologist Matthew Harding.
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1: It's time for today's top tweets from around the Twitterverse. 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Today's top tweets. What a freaking year this week has been. Top tweets. I put my grandma on speed dial. I call it Instagram. 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
2: Still quite sultry as we go through the night under a mostly clear sky. Lows in the upper 70s. It's going to feel like it's in the mid-80s to near 90 degrees. South winds at 12 to 22 miles an hour. Sunny and another broiler on Monday with highs in the upper 90s. It will feel like 110 degrees. Mostly clear and mid-70s Monday night. I'm meteorologist Matthew Harding.
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1: 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Hawaii Lieutenant Governor Sylvia Luke has been indicted on bribery and conspiracy charges over allegations she traded political favors for campaign donations. 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

0: 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Hi, it's Greg Lynn. I'm going to play Twisted Sister. I'll play music from Cyndi Lauper coming up next. It's time for today's headlines. Mortgage rates have gone up 6.58% now for 30-year fixed loans, the highest level in nearly 12 months. If you head to the Minnesota State Fair, you will be able to enjoy something new. Dual Citizen Brewing Company now has a beer that tastes like ranch dressing. A British family raffling off its $2 million home for the price of a $7 ticket as they try to fund a new life traveling the world. I can't tell if this is a news article or the plot of a Hallmark movie. Today's headlines.
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104.9 The Cat. 80s, 90s, and more. The U.S. faces a milk shortage after a cyber attack on a processing facility. Now, we can still tap into our emergency reserve. Sydney Sweeney

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0: 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We'll get news from MarysvillePost.com coming up next. All right, this story is wacky but true. A 30-year-old man in Florida, Jeffrey Bartimus, has been arrested after breaking into a woman's home last Thursday about 6:30 a.m. The woman woke up to her dogs barking. She grabbed her gun, walked downstairs. That's when he was in the kitchen having a margarita. He apologized. He ran out, jumped over her back fence. He lives right down the street. He brought a six-pack of beer with him and then used the woman's vodka and tequila. Cut a lime, left it there in the kitchen. When police caught up to him at his house, he claimed he'd been sleeping all morning. He denied being at his neighbor's home. That is wacky, but true.
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2: News headlines. Eureka Springs Safari Park in Arkansas reports a painful loss. Crisco, a 15-year-old feral goat, fell into Table Rock Lake after heat distress. White River Dive Company and Sito recovered him. Staff mourn. Details on Crisco's celebration of life are pending. Falls City Council is holding the line. A levy just over 4.7 cents per $100 valuation, plus rounding bills to the nearest nickel as the penny fades out. Members also weigh longer alcohol sales hours and appoint Ryan Nolte. Maryville, Missouri. City records show the city council repeatedly met in closed sessions, away from public view, raising potential legal issues. Records also show approvals listing votes from absent members, fueling frustration over transparency, especially tied to a data center project. More news at MarysvillePost.com.
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It's time to play Name That Tune. Now, this is just for fun. There's no prizes. It's not a contest. It's not a competition. It's a demonstration. It's an exhibition. Just play along at home. Okay? Play with yourself. Here's today's Name That Tune. Who's watching? Who's watching? Can you name that tune? You know what that is, right? You figure it out. I'll play it for you next on 104.9 The Cat.

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0: 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You can play The Cat on your Amazon Alexa. It's easy. Just say, Alexa, play KBCT The Cat. Hey, check it out. Check it out. We like to call this Check It Out. Stuff we found on the internet. Check it out. It was Nicolas Cage who first advised Johnny Depp to pursue a career in acting. This was in the 80s. Check it out. Only one satellite has ever been destroyed by a meteor. The European Space Agency's Olympus back in 1993. Check it out. Catnip is more effective at repelling mosquitoes than DEET is. Check it out.
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2: We still have that extreme heat warning in effect for today. Upper 90s on the high, a little bit windy. Our heat index at about 110 and sunny. Some clouds overnight, mid-70s, and then more heat and humidity on Tuesday. Mix of sun and clouds, we're going up to 90. The heat index, about 100. This is meteorologist Steve Hamilton.
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0: 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It's a Greg Glenn radio show. I'll play Brian Adams. I'll play Lionel Richie coming up next. Put your phones away. It's time for the kids' joke of the day. Kids, it's a joke just for you. Listen close. Pay attention. Remember this joke. Tell all your friends. They're going to love it. Here we go. Hey, kids, my wife has banned me from making any more breakfast puns. She says if I make any more, I'm toast.
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Measles outbreaks hit a 35-year high. 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

0: 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We'll get news from MarysvillePost.com coming up next. I don't know about you, but I could use some good news. Punch the Monkey turned one yesterday, and he got a whole bunch of cards. They say he is growing well. He's in good health. He's now playing with others. And for better or worse, he is less attached to his orangutan toy that he was constantly with. The zoo official says he is now communicating with other animals and playing with other baby monkeys, building his position as a member of the group. That's cool. It's good news.
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2: 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Iowa is putting up to $10.5 million on the line for new rural medical residency programs, up to 14 slots in internal medicine, OBGYN, general surgery, and psychiatry, with half of training based in rural communities. Falls City Council keeps the levy at just over 4.7 cents per $100 valuation. With the penny ending, bills get rounded to the nearest nickel. 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Closed minutes were approved with votes from absent members. Frustration grows, especially over the data center project and transparency. 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

0: 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It's time for Hollywood Trash. Former Dallas Cowboys quarterback and CBS color announcer Tony Romo was arrested in Milwaukee for DUI. 135,000 people attended Comic-Con in San Diego. It opened with a celebrity panel from Spaceballs, the new one. Johnny Depp made an appearance as Ebenezer Scrooge. That movie looks bizarre. I think I like it. I think it's going to be good. Christopher Nolan's The Odyssey proving to be a box office powerhouse. Only a 30% second week drop, easily outperforming most blockbuster films. I'm guessing all those people who are upset about the casting don't have many friends. That's your Hollywood Trash.
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2: We still have that extreme heat warning in effect for today. Upper 90s on the high, a little bit windy. Our heat index at about 110 and sunny. Some clouds overnight, mid-70s, and then more heat and humidity on Tuesday. Mix of sun and clouds, we're going up to 90. The heat index, about 100. This is meteorologist Steve Hamilton.
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0: 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Hi, it's Craig. I'll play the outfield. I'll play Tom Petty. I'll play Pat Benatar coming up next. It's time for today's top tweets from around the Twitterverse. The best of the best of the best. Today's top tweets. What a freaking year this week has been. Top tweets. I put my grandma on speed dial. I call it Instagram.
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NASA has released new images of Mars. Now, I don't know, pictures of Mars, they're kind of like Fast and Furious movies. Once you've seen one, you've seen them all.

0: 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It's time for a science fun fact. In 2013, scientists in China were able to grow a human tooth from scratch using stem cells taken from human urine. They should be making a killing in Arkansas.
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2: 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It even approved closed session minutes listing votes by absent members, fueling anger over secrecy tied to a data center project. 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

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A little bit after 9. Going to play Journey. I'll play the Eagles. I'll play Rod Stewart. 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
0: Did you hear this? Hawaii Lieutenant Governor Sylvia Luke has been indicted on bribery and conspiracy charges over allegations she traded political favors for campaign donations. Did you know aloha means both hello and goodbye? Kind of handy in this situation.
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3: We still have that extreme heat warning in effect for today. Upper 90s on the high, a little bit windy. Our heat index at about 110 and sunny. Some clouds overnight, mid-70s, and then more heat and humidity on Tuesday. Mix of sun and clouds, we're going up to 90. The heat index, about 100. This is meteorologist Steve Hamilton.
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0: 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Hi, it's Greg. Going to play Madonna. Going to play music from A Flock of Seagulls. Coming up next. Did you know 35% of people would give up a pay raise in exchange for having their boss fired? Did you know 40% of moms wear their pajamas when they take the kids to school? Did you know the world record for stuffing drinking straws into your mouth, 459 straws? 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

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Comic-Con was last weekend in San Diego. 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Comic-Con is actually the only convention in the world where the local hookers end up losing money.

0: 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It's Greg. Thank you for listening. I appreciate it. My main man, Manny, is coming up next. It's time for today's headlines. Mortgage rates have gone up 6.58% now for 30-year fixed loans, the highest level in nearly 12 months. If you head to the Minnesota State Fair, you will be able to enjoy something new. Dual Citizen Brewing Company now has a beer that tastes like ranch dressing. A British family raffling off its $2 million home for the price of a $7 ticket as they try to fund a new life traveling the world. I can't tell if this is a news article or the plot of a Hallmark movie. Today's headlines.
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104.9 The Cat. 80s, 90s, and more. It's Manny back at it on a Monday with a whole lot of music still to come this hour. Guns N' Roses got Bananarama on the way, and always something there to remind me from Naked Eyes right now.

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0: 80s, 90s, and more. 104.9 The Cat. That's The Power of Love from Huey Lewis in the News, a song that was featured in the movie Back to the Future. Speaking of movies, everything all about the Odyssey right now. Christopher Nolan's movie debuted at number one a couple weeks ago. Its second weekend out, what to do? Made another $87 million in its second weekend, bringing its total so far to $286.3 million in two weekends. Not bad at all. Rounding out the top three, it was Moana bringing in $10.5 million to make number two at the box office. Former number one Toy Story 5 pulled in $10 million over the weekend. Those were the big three.
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2: Very hot and very humid today and tomorrow. Upper 90s on today's high. The heat index about 110, so really be careful. We have an extreme heat warning in effect. Should stay sunny all day, a little bit windy. Some clouds in mid-70s for the overnight hours. Mix of sun and clouds on Tuesday, about 90 and humid. This is meteorologist Steve Hamilton.
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So Chili Peppers Under the Bridge with Manny on this Monday. If you're watching TV tonight, Monday means Dancing with the Stars, the next pro. You can see on ABC at 7 o'clock this evening. 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

0: 80s, 90s, and more. 104.9 The Cat. They're spending their summer with Christopher Cross and the Romantics opening up for them on tour. It's Toto's Africa with Manny. So have you ever gone on a cruise? That's one of the things that's on my bucket list, has been to go on a cruise. I've always wanted to go up to Alaska on a cruise, but after seeing some of these documentaries about cruise ships and other things on the news, I get kind of scared sometimes. And here's a creepy story. Carnival responded to this viral video showing a guest scratching their foot fungus with a fork. They say it's been removed from service, and they also talked to the guest about it because they take hygiene seriously. I'm sorry, but that's just nasty.
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It's Manny, and every Wednesday we go deep into our 104.9 The Cat music library looking for songs that make you say wowza, and we play them all day long. 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

0: 104.9 The Cat, 80s, 90s, and more. It's Gypsy from Fleetwood Mac. They're a band you're probably going to hear this weekend if you check out Super 70s Saturday Night. That's when we go back in time. We do it every Saturday. Something else we like to do around here, midweek fun, we call Wowza Wednesday. It's when we go into our music library, shuffle things around, dig in there, and find songs we haven't played in a while. And guess what? We play them throughout the day. Songs that are going to make you say, wow, I forgot all about that one. Or songs that are going to spark back some of those memories of yesteryear. That's always fun, right?
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2: Very hot and very humid today and tomorrow. Upper 90s on today's high. The heat index about 110, so really be careful. We have an extreme heat warning in effect. Should stay sunny all day, a little bit windy. Some clouds in mid-70s for the overnight hours. Mix of sun and clouds on Tuesday, about 90 and humid. This is meteorologist Steve Hamilton.
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0: 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Teddy Money and Ronnie Spector's Take Me Home Tonight with Manny. Summertime just about to end. That means almost time for back to school. And hopefully you got that summer vacation in. If not, you better get at it. A few years ago, we took the kids to California for vacation, you know, to do the Disney thing, the SeaWorld thing, the Universal thing. Well, when we got to San Diego, we literally got there the last day of Comic-Con. I had no idea that it was the week of Comic-Con. Let's just say we saw some pretty interesting costumes, and some of them maybe that the kids should not have seen when we were at the hotel. And Comic-Con just wrapped up this past weekend. And Marvel's Comic-Con panel included Ryan Reynolds in a gray Deadpool costume, Ryan Gosling announced as Ghost Rider, and Robert Downey Jr. joining other cast members from Avengers Doomsday on stage to share the new trailer for that one.
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Greg Lynn Mornings and the greatest hits of all time, all day long. 104.9 The Cat. It's Manny in the midday, and if you love 70s music, don't forget we've got you taken care of every Saturday evening. Nothing but your favorite songs from that decade. Here's a band you're probably going to hear if you check it out this weekend on Super 70 Saturday Night. Boston and More Than a Feeling.

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0: 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It's Cyndi Lauper's Girls Just Want to Have Fun with Manny, and more music for your lunch hours on the way with Nirvana getting things kicked off. Also coming up, Queen and David Bowie, The Cars, and a whole lot more. So when you go to bed at night, is it just you and your significant other, whatever the situation is there any pets involved? Well, 20% of people say that there's usually one pet sleeping in their bed with them. 10% have multiple. 7% said two pets. 2% said three pets. And 1% said four pets or more in the bed with them. That's got to be a big bed.
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The lunch hour rolls on with Manny and more music still to come this hour. Ace of Base got Bon Jovi and Pink Floyd. Now here's another brick in the wall.

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It's Manny, and every Wednesday we go deep into our 104.9 The Cat music library looking for songs that make you say wowza, and we play them all day long. Wowza Wednesday.

0: Greg Lynn Mornings and the greatest hits of all time, all day long. 104.9 The Cat. It's Bon Jovi from Slippery When Wet. That's Wanted Dead or Alive with Manny in the Midday. Did you hear about John Bon Jovi abruptly ending the show on Thursday night at Madison Square Garden about 90 minutes into the show? Said he had a sinus infection. He told the audience to hold on to their tickets because he'd figure out how to get things rescheduled. So hopefully they'll be able to check out the rest of that show. We've got more music for you to check out during your lunch hour coming up. Michael Jackson. Also on the way, Tracy Chapman and Wham! Next with Careless Whisper.
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2: Very hot and very humid today and tomorrow. Upper 90s on today's high. The heat index about 110, so really be careful. We have an extreme heat warning in effect. Should stay sunny all day, a little bit windy. Some clouds in mid-70s for the overnight hours. Mix of sun and clouds on Tuesday, about 90 and humid. This is meteorologist Steve Hamilton.
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80s, 90s, and more. 104.9 The Cat. So do you or anyone you know suffer from tech-siety? Yeah, if you're a parent, chances are you've spent a few nights staring at the ceiling, wondering what your kids are doing on their phones. Parents say that they actually worry so much it costs them about 7 hours of sleep every week. That's the equivalent of 48 nights of sleep per year. They call it tech-siety.

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0: Greg Glenn Mornings and the greatest hits of all time, all day long. 104.9 The Cat. It's Maneater from Hall & Oates with Manny. Hope you had a great weekend. Did you do anything fun? I watched lots of Netflix because it's kind of too hot and soupy outside to do anything else, so stayed indoors. I always get sucked in watching those documentaries on Netflix. They always have some pretty good ones on there. Also, lots of great movies. In fact, K-pop Demon Hunters is the most watched movie on Netflix in the past 4 years. 648.7 million views of that one. Number two, the Super Mario Brothers movie. Number three, The Boss Baby. Minions at number four. And Leo rounding out the top five of the most watched movies on Netflix in the last 4 years.
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104.9 The Cat. 80s, 90s, and more. It was another big weekend at the box office for the movie The Odyssey. It brought in another $87 million in its second weekend. So far, that thing has already made almost $287 million. And number two, it was Moana. Toy Story 5 taking the number three spot at the box office. This song from the movie Purple Rain is Prince and the Revolution and When Doves Cry.

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0: 80s, 90s, and more. 104.9 The Cat. From She's So Unusual, it's Cyndi Lauper's Time After Time with Manny on this Monday. So over the weekend, did you have to ask your smart speaker, your AI chatbot, anything like that? Did you ask it any questions? When you do, are you thankful? Do you thank them? Well, 11% of Americans admit that they've actually had a flirty or romantic conversation with an AI chatbot like ChatGPT. And 24% of people say that flirting with the chatbot does count as cheating in a relationship.
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2: Very hot and very humid today and tomorrow. Upper 90s on today's high. The heat index about 110, so really be careful. We have an extreme heat warning in effect. Should stay sunny all day, a little bit windy. Some clouds in mid-70s for the overnight hours. Mix of sun and clouds on Tuesday, about 90 and humid. This is meteorologist Steve Hamilton.
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0: Greg Lynn Mornings and the greatest hits of all time, all day long. 104.9 The Cat. It's Spandau Ballet's True with Manny on this Monday. Time definitely flies. He's still around. In fact, just released a new album a couple weeks ago. But 43 years ago today, 1983, the year Madonna released her self-titled debut album featuring Holiday, Lucky Star, and Borderline. That was 43 years ago today. Also, 42 years ago today, 1984, the year Purple Rain starring Prince opened nationwide at theaters.
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104.9 The Cat. 80s, 90s, and more. Thanks for making us part of your workday. It's Manny. Don't forget, we're just a couple short days away from Wowza Wednesday. That's when we go into our music library and play songs you haven't heard in a while.

0: 80s, 90s, and more. 104.9 The Cat. It's Duran Duran's Hungry Like the Wolf with Manny in the midday. Speaking of wolves, have you ever had like dreams that you're out in the forest and all of a sudden you see some wolves or maybe a bear and then you wake up and you're freaking out like, well, what happened? Or am I the only one that has weird dreams like that? Speaking of bears, groups in California are actually urging the state legislature to study whether it's possible to bring grizzlies back because there's a California grizzly bear on the state flag, but they've not been in the area for over 100 years. Would you want that happening if you knew anyone in California, if you had plans to move to California, or would you be freaked out too?
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2: 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Kansas City Chiefs rookies and quarterbacks wrapped up 3 days of practice prior to the official start of training camp today. While players worked hard, there was a solemn air that hung over practice after news broke of the shooting of offensive coordinator Eric Bieniemy's wife. While the Chiefs put out a statement online, head coach Andy Reid, following practice, said Bieniemy was with family during this time.
3: We all love EB, and you hate seeing these kind of things happen, but it's there's always a blessing in there somewhere, and so I know. Things will work out.
2: There is no timetable for Bieniemy's return to the team, Reid said. Officials charged Bieniemy's son, Elijah, in the shooting. Chiefs will have an off day from practice tomorrow before the official start of camp on Wednesday. That's been a Chiefs training camp report brought to you by Alltech Industries and Weaver Overhead Door.
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The best of the 70s, 80s, and 90s. 104.9 The Cat. Starting off with some Heaven by Bryan Adams on your magnificent Monday. No, I'm not Chris Cadle. I'm Paxton, filling in for the big fella here this week as he's off on a lake fishing. That's right. Perfect fishing weather happening right now. So, Chris, shout out. Go have fun on your fishing adventure. I'm going to hold down the fort for you. Starting with the man who will really make this Monday more magnificent, Michael Jackson. Smooth Criminal.

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1: Matthew Wilder, Break My Stride on your magnificent Monday. You want to know how I know it's magnificent? Because we're all having fun today. We are all having fun. You know, I love statistics, and I love my Twitter polls. And a poll that I found was conducted of over 7,500 U.S. adults, asking them, who do they sleep with? And you would be shocked. 51% of the people that took a poll out of the 7,500 admitted they sleep just by themselves. 42% say they sleep with one other person, either a child or a partner. Now, here's a fun one, though. So that actually really wasn't the whole purpose of this poll. The poll was actually to see the animals. Yes, the whole purpose of this poll also was talking about animals. And out of the 7,500 U.S. adults that took this poll, 67% of the people said no pets in the bed. Really? 67% don't want a puppy laying in their bed? Come on. I would want a puppy or a kitty laying in my bed. 20% said they usually sleep with one pet, while 7 said they live and sleep with two pets.
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3: Dangerously hot weather conditions in place for the afternoon. Highs are soaring to the upper 90s, but you factor in the very high humidity. We have a heat index value that feels like temperature from 110 to 114. Slight chance for showers or thunderstorms forming as the night goes on, and the overnight low at 75. I'm meteorologist Jennifer Naramore.
4: I'm Missouri Attorney General Catherine Hanaway. We've received reports of a devastating new telephone scam involving the use of Bitcoin ATMs to prey on Missourians. Scammers might claim you are in legal trouble and must pay using crypto ATMs immediately or face charges. Hang up the phone. 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

0: 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The best of the 70s, 80s, and 90s. 104.9 The Cat. Prince and the Revolution with the Kiss. I'm Paxton filling in for our man Chris Cadle on your magnificent Monday. You guys do anything fun over the weekend? Did you see The Odyssey? Because I think that is a great movie, and I went and saw it when I took a vacation to Kansas. Saw it in IMAX, and I gotta say, he did it again. Gosh darn it, Christopher Nolan did it again. He made another banger of a movie. You know what else we are full of beside banger movies? Absolutely fantastic music. Journey coming up in just a few minutes, as well as Stevie Nicks.
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104.9 The Cat. Journey with Faithful on your Monday. Talked about earlier the Christopher Nolan movie. Currently in week number 2, $87 million it's made in its second weekend. Currently $639.6 million it has been made globally. Woo! It's a lot of money. It's a lot of money. Cure has made a lot of money off of their songs. They got another one right here with Love Song.

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0: The best of the 70s, 80s, and 90s. 104.9 The Cat. Stevie Nicks with Edge of 17 on your magnificent Monday. I'm Paxton here in the afternoons filling in for Mr. Chris Cadle. He's off fishing in a lake. I'm fishing for great music, and I might have pulled in a couple doozies. Scorpions coming up in a few minutes, as well as some Daft Punk.
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2: I'm Matt Pike with the Chiefs Training Camp Report, brought to you by Ken Smith Auto Body and Anderson Outdoor. Kansas City Chiefs rookies and quarterbacks wrapped up 3 days of practice prior to the official start of training camp today. While players worked hard, there was a solemn air that hung over practice after news broke of the shooting of offensive coordinator Eric Bieniemy's wife. While the Chiefs put out a statement online, head coach Andy Reid, following practice, said Bieniemy was with family during this time.
3: We all love EB, and you hate seeing these kind of things happen, but it's there's always a blessing in there somewhere, and so I know. Things will work out.
2: There is no timetable for Bieniemy's return to the team, Reid said. Officials charged Bieniemy's son, Elijah, in the shooting. Chiefs will have an off day from practice tomorrow before the official start of camp on Wednesday. That's been a Chiefs Training Camp Report brought to you by Alltech Industries and Weaver Overhead Door.
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1: A new hour is upon us here, where I have a boatload of classic hits we need to get to. Crowded House, start of the hour off. Don't Dream, It's Over. And I'm going to be the guy to save you all, because you can continue dreaming about the great music I have, because I still got more of it on the way. Michael Jackson with some Beat It. My man Bon Jovi, that's right, John Bon Jovi coming up after that. And some Pat Benatar. Don't go anywhere. Turn the volume up. Plenty of music to fill your afternoon.

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0: The best of the 70s, 80s, and 90s. 104.9 The Cat. Pat Benatar, hit me with your best shot here on The Afternoons. I'm Paxton, filling in for Chris. Do you guys have Texiety or are experiencing Texiety? Now, I know you're sitting there going like, what is that, Paxton? Well, here, I'll let you know. A new survey has gone out targeting parents with school-aged children, asking them the question of what has become the biggest source of their stress. And out of the 2,000 parents, a vast majority of them stated that technology was becoming their biggest source of stress, so much so that they've recently coined a new term for it called Texiety. Yes, that's right. Texiety is where parents start worrying so much about the technology that their kids are, you know, just using these days, that it's costing them about 7 hours of total sleep every single week. Now, hopefully you haven't fallen into the Texiety hole, but if you have, you need to just hopefully find a way to relieve some of that stress.
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2: Dangerously hot weather conditions in place for the afternoon. Highs are soaring to the upper 90s, but you factor in the very high humidity. We have a heat index value that feels like temperature from 110 to 114. Slight chance for showers or thunderstorms forming as the night goes on, and the overnight low at 75. I'm meteorologist Jennifer Naramore.
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1: Ooh-wee, some Billy Joel with The Longest Time. Yes, we took a train ride back to August 8th, 1983. That's right. That is when this song was released, part of the Innocent Man album. Bryan Adams, more of him on the way in a few of Flock of Seagulls and AC/DC. 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

The best of the 70s, 80s, and 90s. 104.9 The Cat. Taking a trip down memory lane back to the summer of 69. That was some Bryan Adams with that song. Flock of Seagulls, I talked about them earlier. Well, here they are, I Ran.

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1: You're fishing with me, Paxton, here on your afternoons. That's right. I'm filling in for Chris Cadle, who's actually out fishing on a lake right now. I'm not even kidding you. He is out literally fishing on a lake. Shout out, Chris. You need to get out and get some vacation time. I would say that sounds like a great idea, but then I realize also it's going to be a bajillion degrees, and I don't do well in the heat. That's why I'm sitting cozily in my

0: 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AC/DC coming up in just a few minutes. And then we begin the new hour. Kenny Loggins, REO Speedwagon, and more still to come.
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2: I'm Matt Pike with the Chiefs Training Camp Report, brought to you by Ken Smith Auto Body and Anderson Outdoor. Kansas City Chiefs rookies and quarterbacks wrapped up 3 days of practice prior to the official start of training camp today. While players worked hard, there was a solemn air that hung over practice after news broke of the shooting of offensive coordinator Eric Bieniemy's wife. While the Chiefs put out a statement online, head coach Andy Reid, following practice, said Bieniemy was with family during this time.
3: We all love EB, and you hate seeing these kind of things happen, but it's there's always a blessing in there somewhere, and so I know things will work out.
2: There is no timetable for Bieniemy's return to the team, Reid said. Officials charged Bieniemy's son Elijah in the shooting. Chiefs will have an off day from practice tomorrow before the official start of camp on Wednesday. That's been a Chiefs Training Camp Report brought to you by Alltech Industries and Weaver Overhead Door.

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The best of the 70s, 80s, and 90s. 104.9 The Cat. We've crested into another hour of some classic hits music. I'm Paxson, filling in for Chris Cadle today. Kenny Loggins is here. We're jumping into the danger zone.

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1: Rick Springfield with Jesse's Girl. I'm Paxton. Once again here on your Monday. You guys ever heard of vinyl file? Does that kind of ring a bell or make any sense to you? I'm not a vinyl records kind of guy in terms of my collection, but I do know the younger generation has a huge fascination for vinyl records. And a new trend has been released by some big corporations called vinyl files. They're essentially reissued vinyls of certain music. And getting that treatment is Sheryl Crow's 1996 self-titled sophomore album, as well as Counting Crows' 1993 debut album, August and Everything After, being reissued as part of Universal Music's Vinyl Files series. Now, these are premium vinyls that are coming in special packaging with new liner notes and archival images. So if you're into that type of thing, hey, you got the Grammy-winning album from Sheryl Crow and Counting Crows, their, you know, debut album also coming. Hey, that's pretty cool if you ask me.
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3: Dangerously hot weather conditions in place for the afternoon. Highs are soaring to the upper 90s, but you factor in the very high humidity. We have a heat index value that feels like temperature from 110 to 114. Slight chance for showers or thunderstorms forming as the night goes on, and the overnight low at 75. I'm meteorologist Jennifer Naramore.
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0: The best of the 70s, 80s, and 90s. 104.9 The Cat. The time is just free falling away as, hey, speaking of the devil, that was Tom Petty with Free Falling. To this hour, still to come, I have Peter Frampton. I got my favorite band of all time, Creedence Clearwater Revival, and some Tracy Chapman. I mean, doesn't that all just sound fantastic? So why not stick around and see what we have to offer, not just this hour, but into the next hour.
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I don't know about you guys and gals, but I was just kind of dancing around the studio listening to some Peter Frampton. Baby, I love your way. Now, I'm going to continue dancing because it is time that I see the rain. Yes, that's right. We got some Creedence Clearwater Revival starting right here.

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0: The best of the 70s, 80s, and 90s. 104.9 The Cat. Tracy Chapman, Fast Car, here on your magnificent Monday. Before that, of course, we had Creedence Clearwater Revival. It's been since 1972 since the last Creedence song. And to this day, I still wish that wasn't the dreadful day that they disappeared as a band together. All right, I have to make an announcement. We're going to be talking about some fun facts right now, because you cannot go through a Monday without some fun facts. Starting with Nicolas Cage. That's right. It was Nicolas Cage who first advised Johnny Depp to pursue a career in acting. And all I got to say about that is the apple does not far fall from the tree in terms of their craziness. Here's a weird one. Did you know in 2013, scientists in China were able to grow a human tooth from scratch using stem cells taken from human urine? Love that. And here's a fun fact. My dog, Sophie, shout out the little Bernadoodle that she is, has a tooth growing on her ear. Yes, you heard that correctly. My dog has a tooth growing on her ear. And it's just because it got infected. And because of the, you know, the dog's body trying to repair it, it got reinfected, and now it's growing a tooth. Confirmed by my doctor. And those are your fun facts for the day.
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2: 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The Kansas City Chiefs wrapped up the first portion of training camp today on a slightly cooler day. Rookies and quarterbacks practiced for just under 2 hours once more. One undrafted running back who hopes to prove himself out of training camp is E.J. Smith.

0: Smith, a running back with legacy to follow. Smith, the son of Hall of Fame running back Emmitt Smith, says, though, he's ready to build his own legacy in the league.
1: Y'all know who my dad is. He was a first rounder. I'm an undrafted guy, so my path is already different from his. And so just throughout my journey, just making sure I pay my own path, doing it, you know, my way, and learning from him and through his lessons as well, is very important for me. And just as a kid, my dad always told me, you know, to build my own legacy.
0: Smith will compete with Emmitt Johnson and Burchard Smith for a roster spot during camp. He could make the practice squad as well. Official start of camp is Wednesday. Camp will be open exclusively to season ticket members. That's been a Chiefs training camp report brought to you by Mosaic Life Care and Anderson Outdoor.
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104.9, The Cat. It's 5 o'clock somewhere, everybody. When in Rome, starting off the hour with The Promise. You know what? We're going to party right now, because not only is it the end of your workday, but man, I got some party music happening this hour. Queen, Red Hot Chili Peppers, Cher is also on the way.

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1: Cher right there, if I could turn back time. And if I could turn back time, I'd be talking about history. And guess what? I am turning back time because we also guessed it. We're talking about what happened on this day in history.
2: I don't mind, but you better promise me I'll be back in time.
1: We're talking about so much history, everybody, today, starting in the year 1586, which, if you didn't know, that was 440 years ago. Tobacco was first brought to England from Virginia by Sir Walter Raleigh. Hey, here's a fun one. In 1940, that was 86 years ago, Bugs Bunny made his official debut when he teamed up for the first time with Mr. Elmer Fudd in a cartoon called A Wild Hare. Hey, John Lennon received his green card in 1976. AC/DC, just 3 years later in 1979, released their sixth album, Highway to Hell. Madonna, in 1983, released her self-titled debut album. And Prince had, of course, Purple Rain open up nationwide in 1984. And those are all the things that happened on this day in history for July 27th.
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4: Dangerously hot weather conditions in place for the afternoon. Highs are soaring to the upper 90s, but you factor in the very high humidity. We have a heat index value that feels like temperature from 110 to 114. Slight chance for showers or thunderstorms forming as the night goes on, and the overnight low at 75. I'm meteorologist Jennifer Naramore.
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1: It's a magnificent Monday. I'm Paxton, filling in once again for Mr. Chris Cadle. Not just today, not just tomorrow, for the rest of the week. But don't worry, you may feel like, oh, Chris isn't here, Paxton, what kind of music you got up your sleeve? Is it bad music? No. No, it is not. Quiet Riot, that's right, you heard me. They're coming up in a few minutes. Modern English and some more Journeys. Don't turn that dial. I have the treasure chest of music coming your way.
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1: There were some quiet riots. See, I told you they were coming up in just a few minutes. You think I'd lie to you? No, I would never do such a thing. So I'm going to keep the truth, and I'm going to be very upfront with you. Who wants to listen to some modern English? I do, and that's who we're playing right now with I Melt With You.

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1: Can you guys believe the final hour of the afternoon drive is coming up in just a few minutes? I can't believe it myself. We're going to be wrapping up our first day together. Don't worry, I'm back tomorrow, so don't fear, don't fret, and also don't fret because you still got one more hour with me at the helm. Journey will close things out, and we'll welcome in Ms. Whitney Houston next hour.
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3: 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A wide receiver fighting for a spot this training camp in a wide receiver room with openings is Andrew Armstrong, a veteran among the rookie wide receivers who wrapped up 3 days of training camp practices today. Armstrong hopes to find his way onto the Chiefs roster. Choosing to join the Chiefs, even with a slightly depleted wide receiver room, Armstrong knows, though, there are no guarantees.
4: So I know I was going to have to come in here and do the best that I can, be the best type of player I can on and off the field, in the training room, inside of the locker room, a great teammate. So it's just little things like that, you know, just helps me come into here and fight for a spot.
3: Armstrong has been cut previously by the Miami Dolphins and Detroit Lions as he searches for a home. Following an off day tomorrow, Chiefs training camp officially opens on Wednesday at 9:15 a.m. Practice will be open to only season ticket members. That's been a Chiefs training camp report brought to you by Summit Truck Bodies, Victory Chevrolet, and Mosaic Life Care.
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1: Final hour of the afternoon drive. I'm Paxton filling in for Mr. Chris Cadle, who I hope is enjoying his fishing trip on the lake. Whitney Houston started the hour off. Queen and David Bowie are up next with Under Pressure. Foreigner, Madonna, Naked Eyes, all still to come. Don't go anywhere. Crank that volume up for some great music.

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0: 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Always Something There to Remind Me by Naked Eyes. I'm Paxton, filling in for Chris today, and we need to celebrate some birthdays today. Who has a birthday today? Starting with Alex Rodriguez. Yes, the former New York Yankee turns 51 today. You know who else has a birthday today? That's right, Donnie Yen turns 63. Wow, Donnie Yen 63? Gosh, he looks good for being 63. Yahoo Sirius turns 71. He was Albert Einstein in Young Einstein. Maureen McGovern turns 77. Peggy Fleming turns 78. Yes, the gold medal winning figure skater. And you know who else has a birthday today? Jerry Van Dyke would have had a birthday today. Passed away in 2018. We're only 39 days away, everybody, until Labor Day. And those are your birthdays for July 27th.
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2: Dangerously hot weather conditions in place for the afternoon. Highs are soaring to the upper 90s, but you factor in the very high humidity. We have a heat index value that feels like temperature from 110 to 114. Slight chance for showers or thunderstorms forming as the night goes on, and the overnight low at 75. I'm meteorologist Jennifer Naramore.
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1: We're taking a time machine back to the year 1983. April, to be exact, with some ZZ Top. Gimme All Your Lovin'. Def Leppard, Eric Carmen, and Cyndi Lauper going to close our hour out in the best way possible with all the best hit music. Here we go. 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
1: Thank you all for listening in to the Afternoon Drive. Paxton filling in for Chris Cadle all this week. I'm back tomorrow, everybody. Yes, that's right. Same bat time, same bat place. 2 o'clock, right on the dot. No later, not earlier either. So

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2: 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Kansas City Chiefs rookies and quarterbacks wrapped up 3 days of practice prior to the official start of training camp today. While players worked hard, there was a solemn air that hung over practice after news broke of the shooting of offensive coordinator Eric Bieniemy's wife. While the Chiefs put out a statement online, head coach Andy Reid, following practice, said Bieniemy was with family during this time.
3: We all love EB, and you hate seeing these kind of things happen, but it's there's always a blessing in there somewhere, and so I know things will work out.
2: There is no timetable for Bieniemy's return to the team, Reid said. Officials charged Bieniemy's son Elijah in the shooting. Chiefs will have an off day from practice tomorrow before the official start of camp on Wednesday. That's been a Chiefs Training Camp Report brought to you by Alltech Industries and Weaver Overhead Door.
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